I used to compose my own critical notices in my head. The crowd gasped with Cocker's masterful content.

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Yeah. Some big ceremony was going down.

This is a song that was on a B-side, but I like this song very much. It kind of sums up everything we're about, the Kinks, because everybody's expecting us to do wonderful things and we mess it all up usually. This is called I'm Not Like Everybody Else.

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3: It's a no man. Dobro si stigo, gubim glas.

Cause this way I don't know whether I'm in the future or the present. Is this the beginning or the ending? Although I know that things are incidental, the landscape may have been accidental. I'm still in a carriage on the fast train of the last train to Transcentral. Over and out. We're not.

was on a B-side, but I like this song very much. It's it kind of sums up everything we're about, the Kinks, because everybody's expecting us to do wonderful things and we mess it all up usually. This is called I'm Not Like Everybody Else.

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0: Then you can monster mash.
1: The monster mash.
0: And do my graveyard smash.
1: Then you can.

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Put it proudly in my car. And my family listened 50

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'66 seemed like the year I was really going somewhere. We were living in San Francisco with flowers in our heads.

down on Beasley Street. Cars collide, colours clash, disaster movie stuff. For a man with a Fu Manchu moustache, revenge is not enough.

What did you hear? Listen at your order. Those most deserving will end up with the most. That the cream cannot help but always rise up to the top. Well, I say,

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It's the ideal way to order the world. Fuck the morals, does it make any money? And if you don't like it, then leave.

was last week with Billy Boy. Bleeding, yeah, queuing in casualty. Stare at those posters we used to laugh at. Never, never laugh.